So now you kind of understand the story, right? Me and the fellas trying to bring this back together, just like old times. Y'all know when it used to be Ronnie, Bobby, Ricky, Mike, Ralph, Johnny. Take it back like that. So fellas, let's take this record home.

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Please don't put me to the test. You tryna get back on the net. I'm tryna get back in the flesh. Yeah.

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Yeah.

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Why was TPS at my crib until your boy slid? It is what it is. Check signing is my kink, pushing out ink. I feel like a squid. I would probably need a YouTube search just for me to.

Yeah. And this time, ask me to dig deep, I'll gladly explain it. Yeah. Ice.

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You should go ahead and pop some corn and grab a stool. My boy's about to break some news. All the numbers are final, no t-shirts, no vinyl. Y'all about to make me Richie like Lionel, for real. And that's the truth. 16 hours ahead in Melbourne, I don't even know what's going on.

0: Is that Drake's necklace?
1: It's mine.
0: Oh, you're part of his best friends group?
1: This is our gang.
0: Oh, what is it called?
2: Yeah, none of you acting the same. I don't my money, I'm racking my brain.

0: 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All these is acting like they missed a murder. All these Arab women treat me like the Prince of Persia. Speak on me and gain a lot just like the dish detergent. I put CC's on that wall just like a dish surgeon. Yeah.
1: DJ Frisco 954. Yeah.
0: Yeah. Hey. Look. A little birdie said you did me dirty. And it's

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You put the X in expensive, girl. You so annoying. I used to get slow. I used to leave it in. I used to hate the tour. I ain't wanna leave again. Now I know the truth about you and I'm free again. Until your new man cop them tickets, you won't see me again. Yeah. A little birdie said you did me dirty. I be telling Alex Moss, yeah, his and hers it. Hey, well, yeah, his and hers it. I don't like going to Vegas, I start missing Virgil. He be sick if he was witnessing it in person. All these tripping like they clipped a hurdle. All these acting like they

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You know you did me wrong, asking how I heard about it. I said a birdie told me, damn, you did me dirty, homie. Yeah, it's over for us, I can see the curtain closing. You put a hurting on me, put a lot of burden on me. I'm in a strip club, all these converging on me. I'm back outside in here.

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1: 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You've seen a lot of stuff. It's good enough. Got you to settle down and give me them grandbabies.
0: You're ruining my day. I'm having motion, Mom. It's like that.

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Baby, what your motion is this? We got so much motion. I'm taking emotion sickness, asking what we are, cause we never laid out no conditions. We're both insecure. We both started grossing.

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Yeah, most girls in the city would come to my house and they know where the bathroom is. I know some girls for directors that's casting if they out here looking for actresses. The same as they say they don't care about looks, but they know what attractive is.

0: 9:30. Cooked. It's all I got in the tank. But that, whatever the that was, I like it. Yes. What a ripper for the gang.
1: Yeah.